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5: 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All you gotta do is try to name that tune weekday mornings with the Wise Man. You get the impossible trivia question. You can burn 110 calories in an hour by doing this. What's this? Typing. Maureen from Cinema Riches knew it. Want Ed Sheeran tickets. More of those to give away. And James Farini went and enjoyed the Outlaw Fest. He was our Big 98 winner. You say enough about James Farini. How about me, Wise Man? Well, go ahead and text the word journey right now to 631-676-4200 to get yourself qualified.

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1: 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The next show in the Big 98 Baggio Concert Series. 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
4: 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Arlette from Coram knew it. Get qualified for Journey tickets. All you gotta do is try to name that tune. Weekday mornings with the Wise Man. You get the impossible trivia question. You can burn 110 calories in an hour by doing this. What's this? Typing. Maureen from Cinema Riches knew it. Want Ed Sheeran tickets. More of those to give away. And James Perini went and enjoyed the Outlaw Fest. He was our Big 98 winner. You say enough about James Perini. How about me, Wise Man? Well, go ahead and text the word Journey right now to 631-676-4200 to get yourself qualified.

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1: 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The next show in the Big 98 Baggio Concert Series. 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
0: So, what did you miss if you missed the Wise Man in the Morning on Big 98.1?
2: 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Get qualified for Journey tickets. All you gotta do is try to name that tune weekday mornings with the Wise Man. You get the impossible trivia question. You can burn 110 calories in an hour by doing this. What's this? Typing. Maureen from Cinema Riches knew it. Want Ed Sheeran tickets? More of those to give away. And James Perini went and enjoyed the Outlaw Fest. He was our Big 98 winner. You say enough about James Perini. How about me? Wise Man. Well, go ahead and text the word journey right now to 631-676-4200 to get yourself qualified.

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0: This is Big 98.1 with more of Long Island's greatest hits just a couple minutes away. So what did you miss if you missed the Wise Man in the Morning on Big 98.1?
1: 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Arlette from Corum knew it. Get qualified for Journey tickets. All you gotta do is try to name that tune weekday mornings with the Wise Man. You get the impossible trivia question. You can burn 100 dead calories in an hour by doing this. What's this? Typing. Maureen from Cinema Riches knew it. Want Ed Sheeran tickets. More of those to give away. And James Perini went and enjoyed the Outlaw Fest. He was our big 98 winner. You say enough about James Perini. How about me, Wise Man? Well, go ahead and text the word journey right now to 631-676-4200 to get yourself qualified.

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0: So, what did you miss if you missed the Wise Man in the Morning on Big 98.1?
1: 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Get qualified for Journey tickets. All you gotta do is try to name that tune weekday mornings with the Wise Man. You get the impossible trivia question. You can burn 110 calories in an hour by doing this. What's this? Typing. Maureen from Cinema Riches knew it. Want Ed Sheeran tickets? More of those to give away. And James Perini went and enjoyed the Outlaw Fest. He was our Big 98 winner. You say enough about James Perini. How about me, Wise Man? Well, go ahead and text the word Journey right now to 631-676-4200 to get yourself qualified.

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1: Want to be the fun office of the week for Big 98.1? It's easy. 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I could be coming to your place with the donuts, beanie on my head, red, white, and blue jacket soon.
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1: 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Get qualified for Journey tickets. All you gotta do is try to name that tune weekday mornings with the Wise Man. You get the impossible trivia question. You can burn 110 calories in an hour by doing this. What's this? Typing. Maureen from Cinema Riches knew it. Want Ed Sheeran tickets? More of those to give away. And James Perini went and enjoyed the Outlaw Fest. He was our Big 98 winner. You say enough about James Perini. How about me? Wise Man. Well, go ahead and text the word Journey right now to 631-677-6420 to get yourself qualified.

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Well, we've got plenty of them to play for you next on Big Hits 98.1. 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
1: 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All you gotta do is try to name that tune. 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You get the impossible trivia question. You can burn 110 calories in an hour by doing this. What's this? Typing. Maureen from Cinema Riches knew it. Want Ed Sheeran tickets. More of those to give away. And James Perini went and enjoyed the Outlaw Fest. He was our Big 98 winner. You say enough about James Perini. How about me? Wise Man. Well, go ahead and text the word journey right now to 631-677-6420 to get yourself qualified.

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0: This is Big 98.1 with more of Long Island's greatest hits just a couple minutes away. We all agree there's nothing like the weekend. 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
0: 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So, what did you miss if you missed the Wise Man in the Morning on Big 98.1?
2: Dreams by Fleetwood Mac. Our left from Corum knew it. Get qualified for Journey tickets. All you gotta do is try to name that tune. Weekday mornings with the Wise Man. You get the impossible trivia question. You can burn 110 calories in an hour by doing this. What's this? Typing. Maureen from Cinema Urges knew it. Want Ed Sheeran tickets. More of those to give away. And James Perini went and enjoyed the Outlaw Fest. He was our Big 98 winner. You say enough about James Perini. How about me, Wise Man? Well, go ahead and text the word journey right now to 631-676-4200 to get yourself qualified.

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1: 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I can't believe it's so round. It's like out there. I mean, gross.

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1: 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Get qualified for Journey tickets. All you gotta do is try to name that tune weekday mornings with the Wise Man. You get the impossible trivia question. You can burn 110 calories in an hour by doing this. What's this? Typing. More ancient cinema riches, Newitt. Want to add Sheeran tickets? More of those to give away. And James Perini went and enjoyed the Outlaw Fest. He was our Big 98 winner. You say enough about James Perini. How about me? Wise Man. Well, go ahead and text the word journey right now to 631-676-4200 to get yourself qualified.

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1: 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Get qualified for Journey tickets. All you gotta do is try to name that tune weekday mornings with the Wise Man. You get the impossible trivia question. You can burn 110 calories in an hour by doing this. What's this? Typing. Maureen from Cinema Riches knew it. Want Ed Sheeran tickets? More of those to give away. And James Perini went and enjoyed the Outlaw Fest. He was our Big 98 winner. You say enough about James Perini. How about me? Wise Man. Well, go ahead and text the word journey right now to 631-677-6420 to get yourself qualified.

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Well, we've got plenty of them to play for you next on Big Hits 98.1. 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
7: Fox News, I'm Ted Lindner. The accused killer of rapper Tupac Shakur, Dwayne Keefe D. Davis, has been found guilty. Davis, the only person ever charged in Shakur's death almost 30 years ago, back in the fall of 1996. The rapper shot while on his way to perform at a club in Vegas. The U.S. military targeting an island in the Strait of Hormuz after Iran fired strikes at U.S. ally Jordan.
8: CENTCOM spokesman Captain Tim Hawkins says Islamic Revolutionary Guard Corps forces were observed preparing to launch rockets with sea mines into the Strait of Hormuz. Last week, CENTCOM said it had completed clearing sea mines from the strait.
7: Fox's Jennifer Griffin, and officials now say that nearly 80 people have been rescued in the weekend Grand Canyon flooding. Two other people have died. One other person still unaccounted for. 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

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Originally from Dumpwater, Florida, with wife Buffy as healthcare proxy and spiritual advisor, all nine grandkids. Hang on, I can do this. Louie, Little Lulu, Madeline, Molly, Kay, Mikey, the Tomato Kid, Matthew, the Wiffle Ball Kid, Dr. Johnny, girlfriend Liz, and granddaughter Emma, plus new baby grandson Cooper. So far, it's time for Mornings with the Wise Man, Buffy, nine grandkids, and the best songs on your radio here on the island. 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
1: From the LI News Radio Weather Center, good morning. Looks like a rainy one on tap for this Thursday. 80% chance of shower activity throughout the day with some pretty heavy thundershower activity in the middle of the afternoon. We're also starting out this morning with a little bit of fog, too, so keep that in mind. 77 is our predicted high today. Tonight, it's 63 for a low. And again, more rain on the way with an 80% chance of rain throughout the evening. Tomorrow, Wednesday, a little bit cooler with a high in the lower 70s, but still a 30% chance of rain. From the LI News Weather Center, I'm forecaster Chuck Brady.
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0: Tuesday morning with a wise man. Big Hits 91, Long Island's only classic hit station. 8:30 gets qualified for Journey tickets, and at 7:30, the impossible trivia question. How about Ed Sheeran tickets, huh? Impossible? I think not.
1: Ladies and gentlemen, boys and girls, here it comes. It's time for the wise man's side of the news.
0: If you think parallel parking in a big vehicle's challenging, have you tried this while hauling a guillotine? Parallel parking? 35-year-old guy from Southern Cal was arrested in D.C. for illegally parking with a gigantic guillotine in the bed of his pickup. He was outside the Capitol. He's in the slammer. Tuesday morning, let's roll. Wise man, Joe's favorite, Riverhead. Yeah, I got it coming up for you next. Every office wants to be the Big 98. 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Wise man will be showing up with a beanie, donuts, and that red, white, and blue jacket to your office soon. 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Hit it, guys.
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4: From the LI News Radio Weather Center, good morning. Looks like a rainy one on tap for this Thursday. 80% chance of shower activity throughout today with some pretty heavy thundershower activity in the middle of the afternoon. We're also starting out this morning with a little bit of fog, too, so keep that in mind. 77 is our predicted high today. Tonight, it's 63 for a low. And again, more rain on the way with an 80% chance of rain throughout the evening. Tomorrow, Wednesday, a little bit cooler with a high in the lower 70s, but still a 30% chance of rain. From the LI News Weather Center, I'm forecaster Chuck Brady.
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0: pretty cloudy, rainy, dreary Tuesday. It's September, people, okay? Scattered thunderstorms today. High 78, rain tonight, low down around 65. Tomorrow, cloudy, 73. 68 in East Meridian, 69 in Islip Terrace, 68 over in that fun office of the week. Oh, I'll get to that. Coming up in just a minute. Rain right now.
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3: 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A wise man, and look at this, it's a rainy Tuesday. 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
3: 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He's getting tests done. Hopes to be released today. Kelly Clarkson hosted her series finale of her talk show. Yeah, I'll post that up on the social this morning. And Dolly Parton's going to be remembered at Dolly Fest concerts in Nashville and London in 2027. That'll be up on social, and another Dolly classic coming up in a minute.
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0: with I'm Sue Gossman. A jury taking less than 3 hours before finding Dwayne Davis guilty of orchestrating the 1996 murder of rapper Tupac Shakur in Las Vegas.
9: The prosecution spent roughly 8 days trying to convince the jury to take Dwayne Keefe D. Davis for his word. The now 63-year-old self-proclaimed gang leader repeatedly admitted to his involvement in Tupac's murder over the years, not that he pulled the trigger, but that he supplied the gun and gave the orders to kill him.
0: Fox's Natalie Chuck, Davis could face life in prison when sentenced next month. The Supreme Court will allow construction of the White House ballroom to continue for now.
10: It is a temporary win for President Trump, who says the ballroom is needed for national security because the project also includes military and security bunkers.
0: Fox's Jared Halpern, America's listening to Fox News.
11: 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Originally from Dumpwater, Florida, with wife Buffy as healthcare proxy and spiritual advisor, all 9 grandkids. Hang on, I can do this. Louie, Little Lulu, Madeline, Molly, Kay, Mikey, the Tomato Kid, Matthew, the Wiffle Ball Kid, Dr. Johnny, girlfriend Liz, and granddaughter Emma, plus new baby grandson Cooper. So far, it's time for Mornings with the Wise Man, Buffy, 9 grandkids, and the best songs on your radio here on the island. 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
12: Fleetwood Mac, Phil Collins, Prince, Bon Jovi, all this hour. It's Tuesday, people. Oh, you shouted Ed Sheeran tickets coming up at 7:30 of the Impossible with the Wise Man.

scattered showers, thunderstorms. Today, cloudy, dreary Tuesday. It's September, people. September 1st. I-78 rained at high low down around 66. Tomorrow, cloudy, 73. First day of school for an awful lot of kids tomorrow. Right, you got somebody going today? Okay. They'll get there early. 69 at Manorville, 68 St. James, 69 at the fun office of the week. 98.1. Elite Electrical over in Island.

0: Donna Rossiope, working at Elite Parking Area Maintenance in Oakdale, New York, waking up with the wise man.
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4: Want to win Ed Sheeran tickets for September 4th in MetLife Stadium? 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Big Hits 91. Good luck.
2: All right, let's go back to the good thing. It's 7:19 with the wise man. What? It's good? It's raining? It's Tuesday. It's September 1st, and Elite Electrical in Islandia is going to be the fun office of the week. They're getting the donuts next Friday. Not this Friday, next Friday, okay? We'll get into that in a minute. Two Australian men vacationing in Thailand when they spotted a couple local workers struggling to repair a broken excavator. Steel track was dislodged, didn't stop the Australian tourists from jumping in to help. One of the men carried a suitcase to his hotel, stopped to join the crew as they worked to fix the track. Then another Australian tourist jumped in together. They helped fix the track to make sure it was working properly. And a housing development in Phoenix recently displaced 9 breeding pairs of burrowing owls. But a local solar farm stepped up, allowed conservationists to relocate some of those birds to the site and build another 40 burrows. I told you that was good news out there.
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6: This weekend at Theater 3 Broadway on Main Street in Port Jefferson, go see The Edwards Twins, the country's premier celebrity illusionist. The NBC Today Show says it's one of the most extraordinary shows they've ever seen. Sonny and Cher, Billy Joel, Elton John, Lady Gaga, and more. 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
2: Let me check. Gloria Stefan from Conga fame is 69. Wait a second, isn't that the America 250 Artist of the Week this week of Miami Sound Machine? Yeah. Gloria Estefan, 69. Barry Gibb of the Bee Gees is 80. I love a Bee Gees classic on a minute. Scattered thunderstorms, cloudy, rainy, 78. Rain tonight, low 66. Rain, 69. East Meridian.
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0: This is Laura Black. I work at First Student in Shoreham, and I'm waking up with the wise man.
1: Yeah!
2: The wise man in the morning, 98.1.
1: That's the defending champs of the fun office of the week. Yeah, they got the donuts last week. Where you going next? Elite Electrical over in Islandia. Can't wait. Yeah, get the details on that. We're going a week from Friday. Because nobody's going to be working on Friday. Really? Isn't that the way it works? Okay, Labor Day weekend coming up with the wise man. We got Bee Gees Classics. Barry Gibbs turning 80 today. Lionel Richie in the hospital from something that happened right after his St. Louis appearance on Saturday. We'll get to that up on social and the Impossibles next.
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1: Cloudy, dreary day. Scattered thunderstorms during the day. 78. Rain tonight. Low down around 66. Tomorrow, cloudy, 73. What do you got? 69 at Oakdale, 70 at Ronkonkoma, 69 over at that fun office of the week. Elite Electrical over in Islandia. They're getting the donuts a week from Friday. They can't wait. What? Nobody's working this Friday, wise man? Okay.
9: Time now for the Wise Man in the Morning's impossible trivia question. 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And remember, it's
1: impossible. Up for grabs this morning at Sharon Tickets. They're good for this Saturday, September 5th, out of MetLife. 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How do we get these tickets, Tommy? Your ticket time. Now you got a friend in the ticket biz, 516-588-TIXX. Ed Sharon Tickets, okay? Scotty Hart, who's out in the afternoon here at Big 98, he says you'll never be invited back to his house if you do this. And don't tell them. 631-676-4200. Scotty Hart, on in the afternoon here at Big 98, says you'll never be invited back to his house if you do this without telling him. Get his house. 631-676-4200. 4200 till the wise man.
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1: And Sharon, tickets up for grabs. Why is that? Really? 631-676-4200. Good luck.

0: cloudy, dreary, rainy, and Scotty Hart says you'll never be invited back to his house if you do this without telling him. What is it? 631-676-4200 up for grabs. Ed Sheeran tickets this morning. Scattered thunderstorms, cloudy, 78. Getting some rain now. Rain tonight, low 66, 69. Wading River.
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0: Ralph Constantine, and work at Shoreham, First Student in Shoreham, and I live in Ridge, New York. And I'm waking up with the wise man.
1: The wise man in the morning.
2: 7:54 with the wise man. What a great 3-day weekend. Got to see Molly Kate, the pledge girl, have breakfast with her yesterday. Getting ready for kids to go back to school in our area. They're going back tomorrow. How about you? And let's see, a shattered journey. To, oh, and everybody that came out. It was a sellout Sunday night out at the great event, Summer Splendor. Thanks to everybody for coming out, and Stephen Boom Boom Ryback and Queen Victoria for having us. It was a great night and a huge success for the charity. Thanks so much. 7:55 with the wise man. You ready?
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3: 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The wise man's impossible trivia. Here's the answer.
2: So it turns out you'll never be invited back to Scotty Hart's house for a party if you do this. 631-676-4200. These are Ed Sheeran tickets up for grabs.
4: Tell up extra people. Come up along with, you know, bring three of your friends. And don't tell them you're coming with extra.
2: By bringing in an extra person, bringing a plus one, you're coming.
4: Is that what it is? Really? Really? Wow. Okay, wow.
2: Who's this?
4: Karen.
2: Karen, congratulations. You get some Ed Sheeran tickets for September 5th, Saturday night out at MetLife Stadium. Congratulations. Courtesy of that great team at Jake's 58 Casino Hotel. The favorite fall drink? I know. September. We got to start thinking fall. Labor Day is this weekend, right? The pumpkin spice latte returned to Starbucks last week. But is America's love affair with pumpkin spice starting to wane? Here's what the data says. For spice latte, yeah. It turns out that it's down over the past years. Now we like banana bread lattes and peanut butter lattes, huh? You going to try one of those?
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2: I didn't think so. Cloudy, rainy, dreary, scattered thunderstorms, 78 rain tonight, low down around 66. Tomorrow, cloudy, 73. Who wants journey tickets? Raise your hand. Oh, look at us. Hands go up. Shattered journey tickets coming up at 8:30, if you can name that tune. Right now, it is 69 in Ronkonkoma, 70 degrees in Holtsville, and 69. It's kind of muggy in Northport, huh?
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9: News. I'm Gianna Gelosi. While President Trump threatens Iran with more military strikes, Treasury Secretary Scott Bessent says he's ready to hit the regime's bank account.
10: The administration pointing to sanctions as a broader strategy to squeeze Iran economically. Iran's currency plunged to a record low in August, while annual inflation reached 66% in July.
9: That's Fox's Alex Hogan. A Vegas jury found Dwayne Kennedy Davis guilty of the 1996 murder of rapper Tupac Shakur.
11: After less than 3 hours of deliberations, a jury finding Dwayne Davis
12: guilty of first-degree murder with use of a deadly weapon.
11: Prosecutors say Davis, a former leader of the Compton Crips gang, orchestrated the 1996 fatal drive-by shooting of Tupac in Las Vegas after a fight involving the rapper's entourage and Davis's nephew.
9: It's Fox's Kristen Goodwin reporting. 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
3: 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Louie, Little Lulu, Madeline, Molly, Kay, Mikey, the Tomato Kid, Matthew, the Wiffle Ball Kid, Dr. Johnny, girlfriend Liz, and granddaughter Emma, plus new baby grandson Cooper. 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
2: 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Madonna. Tom Petty. Bill Collins. And R.E.M. all this hour with the Wise Man. Best songs played here. Cloudy, rainy, dreary, 70. And yeah, thank God it's 78.

All right, so maybe September 1st, but it is cloudy, rainy, dreary. Scattered showers, thunderstorms today, high 78, rain tonight, low 66, tomorrow cloudy, 74. Holbrook's at 70, 69 in Selden, 70 over at Elite Electrical in Islandia, the front office that we get in the donuts a week from Friday.

0: Hi, I'm Manny Montalvo, working at First Student Shoreham, and I'm waking up with the wise man.
1: Yeah, how about those donuts, huh?
0: Oh, awesome. Thank you so much, wise man.
2: The wise man in the morning.
1: First Student in Shoreham, the defending champs of the Fun Office of the Week. You say, wise man, where are you going next with the donuts? Elite Electrical Supply over in Islandia. Yeah, we'll be there a week from Friday. Nobody's working this Friday. Business Bruce said nobody's working this Friday. So it's next Friday. So when would that date be? Is that 11th? Thank you. Thanks. By the way, Big 98's got a special day planned. We will never forget 25th anniversary of 9/11, a week from Friday here on Big 98. You get the impossible. Scotty Hart, if he invited you to a party at his house, he'd not be happy with you if you did this. Invited a plus one and didn't tell him. There you go.
3: Ladies and gentlemen, boys and girls, here it comes. It's time for the wise man's side of the news.
1: That was the answer to the impossible wise man. Anyway, she won. Karen King won Ed Sheeran tickets. Way to go. All right. Let's see. Dolly, Buffy and I saw the 9 to 5 movie over the week. Hilarious. She laughed a lot. Oh, yeah. Dolly Dolls will be available till September 15th, according to the Dolly website. Now, she left behind a roadmap of planned projects for her whole team. She's got Dolly's Cup of Ambition Coffee that'll launch September 29th. And Dolly on the Hollies coming out this holiday season. Wait a second. Didn't they talk about a Dolly Fest coming next year in 2027. It's going to be down in Nashville and a couple other places. Yeah, a Dolly Fest. I'll post that up on social. You got a favorite Dolly song? Tell the wise man.
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1: Sunrise Highway, Southern State. Oh, by the way, Summer Splendor was a sellout Sunday night out at up in Port Jeff. Absolutely tremendous day with Stephen Boo Boo Ryback, Queen Victoria, and the whole crew. Thanks for having a wise man at Tommy Sullivan. Want to win Ed Sheeran tickets for September 4th in MetLife Stadium? 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That'll get you qualified for free Ed Sheeran tickets September 4th, Madison Square Garden. 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
2: 98.1
1: weather. All right. Cloudy, scattered showers, thunderstorms throughout the day today, middle part of the day. A high 78. Rain tonight, low down around 66. Tomorrow, cloudy, 74. Quorum's already at 70, 69 in East Marinches. 70 over at Elite Electrical in Islandia, the final office of the week. 71 Journey tickets, raise your hands. I got them at 8:30, if you can name that.
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0: Hi, I'm Mark Merlo from Wonder, Market Operations Director for Suffolk County, Deer Park, Port Jefferson, Melville, and Holbrook, and you're waking up to the wise man.
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2: 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The Wise Man's Summer Splendor was a sellout out at the Meadow Club with our buddy Tommy Sullivan, and all for a great event to benefit the Infant Jesus Parish Social Ministry. Thanks to Queen Victoria, Steph and Boom Boom Ryback, and the rest of the crew for having us out on Sunday. Shella, you people are the best. College is going to switch to three-year degrees. I'll post that up on social this morning. Lionel Richie hospitalized after his St. Louis show on Saturday night. And Buffy says the best movie for Dolly Parton of all time is 9 to 5. We watched it yesterday, yeah. Oh, and Molly Kate, the Pledge Girl, and I had, breakfast with her yesterday morning, getting ready for back to school. Starts tomorrow in our neighborhood. How about you?
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1: The wise man in the morning.
2: Scattered thunderstorms throughout the day, cloudy, rainy, dreary. It's September, people. Tuesday, September 1st, high 78, rain tonight, low down around 66. Tomorrow, cloudy, rainy, 74. What do you get now? 70 at Wading River, 71 in St. James, 70 degrees. You singing along? Another place. Kings Park, warm, and I land to you, too.
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0: So the first three people who knew the name of that tune was 1, 2, 3 by Gloria Estefan were not eligible within the last 90 days. So I'll take the first caller right now to win those Prince Laser Light Show tickets and qualify for Journey tickets. If you'll say, wise man, it was 1, 2, 3. Scattered thunderstorm, 78, rain tonight, 66 right now. What do you got? 72 in Quark. 71 in Rocky Point, 72 Middle Island.
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3: 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Journey, how do we get these tickets? Courtesy of Tommy at Ticket Time. 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
2: 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It's the Final Frontier Tour, Nassau Coliseum. 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
2: 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Y'all post that up on social. Bumpy and I saw 9 to 5 over the weekend. She laughed out loud. Oh, man, was that fun. Oh, and Summer Splendor was a sellout. 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Thanks to 7 Boom Boom Ryback and, of course, Queen Victoria. Scattered thunderstorm, 78, rain tonight, low down around 66. Tomorrow, cloudy, 74. Holbrook's at 72, 73 in Sayville, 72 in Islip Terrace.
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5: 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Louie, Little Lulu, Madeline, Molly, Kay, Mikey, the Tomato Kid, Matthew, the Wiffle Ball Kid, Dr. Johnny, girlfriend Liz, and granddaughter Emma, plus new baby grandson Cooper. 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

0: This is Karen Dunn-Kesnig. I'm Brookhaven Town Councilwoman from Council District 6, and I'm waking up with the wise man.
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0: Do we
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4: Bobby and I rewatched 9 to 5 over the weekend. Loved it. We had Miley Kate, the Pledge Girl, for breakfast yesterday morning, getting ready to go back to school tomorrow. Still laughing over that movie, huh? And they said they're going to have a Dolly Fest next year in both Nashville and London. I'll post that up on the social this morning. Go check that out. Let's see, did you get the answer to the impossible? Scotty Hart says you'll never be invited back to his house if you do this. And don't tell him, bring a plus one. Karen King knew it. Congratulations. She won the Ed Sheeran tickets. I'm telling you, everybody's a winner with the wise man in Big 98. Congratulations to you. Oh, some singing took place last weekend at the fun office.
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4: 8.1 weather. Barry Gibb of Bee Gees famous 80. I know I got to get a Bee Gees song on. All right. Stay on. I'll do it. Gloria Estefan of Hunga fame is 69 today. And Lily Tomlin, she was in that 9 to 5 we saw the other night. She's 87. Scattered thunderstorm, 78. Rainy, 66 tonight. 72.
12: Gabriela Turner from Big Brothers Big Sisters of Long Island. I am waking up with the wise man.
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4: 72 in Wade River, 71 Flanders, 72 cloudy. The scattered thunderstorms throughout the day today. It's Tuesday, people.

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2: Steve, congratulations. You got yourself those 4 tickets to the Vanderbilt Museum and Planetarium. 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Well, like, comment, and share the Instagram page, the Journey page up on Instagram. Do that now. Big Hits 981. The Journey contest, courtesy of Jake's 58 Casino Hotel, where Long Island lives.
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2: In for a cloudy day, scattered storms, thunderstorms this afternoon, high 78, rain tonight, low down around 66, tomorrow cloudy 74, clears out of here on Thursday, and it's supposed to be a nice weekend. I know, you're looking outside now going, really? 72, Middle Island, 71 in Quad, 72 at that fun office of the week. They'll get the donuts next Friday. Elite Electrical over in Islandia.
3: Well, that's it for the wise man, originally from Dumpwater, Florida. Thanks for the fun. Yep. Two questions before you go. Can you name all nine of your grandkids?
2: I think so.
3: And what did we learn today?
2: Louie, Little Lulu, Mikey, Molly, Maddie, Matthew, the Wolf of Wall Kid, starting football this weekend. Start school, too. Yeah, okay. New baby grandson, Cooper. Hugs Emma, grandson, Dr. Johnny. New wife Liz, and of course, hugs Emma. The great grandchild Cecilia. We saw her on Sunday. I rocked her to sleep, okay? The GGC. That makes Buffy GGP 1 and me GGP 2. Our college is going to switch to 3-year degrees. I posted that up on social. Dolly Parton left behind a roadmap of planned projects for her team, including that Dolly Fest coming to Nashville next year. Post that up on social. Is the pumpkin spice latte still our favorite fall drink? People are now going for peanut butter latte. Who said that? I think it was Matthew, the Wiffle Ball Kid. Loves that. And let's see. Lionel Richie checked himself into a hospital out of an abundance of caution after Saturday's show in the summer heat in St. Louis. Let's see, anything else? Name that tune, Miami Sound Machines 1-2-3. Steve Callen knew it. Working over at Headhunters. It's Selden. He loves us. 1-4, Prince Lays the Light Show. Tickets from AARP Long Island. And now qualified for Journey tickets. You want in on those Journey tickets? Just like, comment, and share the Journey page up on our Instagram page. Go do it now. The impossible trivia question. Scotty Hart says, you'll never be invited back to his house if you do this at a party without telling him. Bring a plus one. Bring another person. Huh? Karen King of Corum knew it. There you go. Scotty Hart. I mean, there's rules, people. Okay. Do it for the wise man. Steph and Boom Boom Ryback and Queen Victoria for having a wise man out. For a great event on Sunday for a group that does an amazing amount of great work up on in Port Jeff. We had the great event on Sunday with our friend Tommy Sullivan, original member of Johnny Maestro and the Brooklyn Bridge, and that great team, Infant Jesus Parish Social Ministry. Thanks to Queen Victoria and the whole crew for all they do over there. And it was a sellout. Thanks to you, the Big 98 listeners. You're the best in the world, all right? I'll leave you in the good hands of 12-year-old granddaughter Molly Kate, the one we took to lunch yesterday. Yeah, she's getting ready to go to school tomorrow. Yeah. We just call her the Pledge Girl around here.
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He's originally from the Caribbean, so of course he's singing about a lady who's a queen there. He is Billy Ocean, Steve Harper, and Long Island's classic hits.

Big 98.1, Long Island's classic hit, Thumbs Up. You may never want to use that emoji again after we tell you what some people judge you on with the thumbs up emoji. Digging into that after this one by Maroon 5, Big 98.1.

0: It's Cyndi Lauper, True Colors. Long Island's classic hits are on Big 98.1. And while we're talking about True Colors, if you use a thumbs-up emoji, you could be using your True Colors, meaning passive, aggressive, and dismissive behavior. That's according to Gen Z, who, unlike any other generations, is not happy with a thumbs-up emoji and feels that it's just not the right thing to do. The humble thumbs-down emoji has become the latest battleground in the war between generations. So the question is, when you want to tell somebody that something is okay, is the thumbs-up emoji all right? I used to not like it when it first came out. I figured it was just like a cheesy way of somebody not typing something. But now, it's just a quick way to communicate, especially if you put the thumbs-up emoji on a picture or something and somebody texts you. George Michael's coming up. Wang Chung, thumbs up on this one. You too as well. Hang on.
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0: I got showers, maybe a thunderstorm today. Otherwise, clouds, about 81. Chance of showers and thunderstorms tonight. Down to 64. Tomorrow, again, more showers. Looks like rain pretty much all this week. However, this weekend looks pretty good. High tomorrow, about 75. It is 74 degrees right now with Michael Jackson.

0: 'cause I gotta have faith. Ooh, I gotta have faith.
1: George Michael, Faith, Big 98.1, Long Island's classic hits, and there's a brand new book out. It talks about George Michael, his fame, and also his rare ability to master both rock and R&B, and it also talks about following Queen's Freddie Mercury's death, that George was actually seriously considered as a replacement for Queen. Check the book out. Here's the title. I love the title. And it actually goes along with the first line of the song, Careless Whisper. Tonight the music seems so loud. Book is out now. Big 98.1.
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11: A little while ago, I was talking about how George Michael could have replaced Freddie Mercury. You know, Queen, so let's play some. 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

We would just love to send the wise man from the morning show over to your job and feed you with those donuts from world-famous Glen Wayne Bakery of Bohemia. Those are the donuts, by the way, you see at 7-Eleven, lots of other stores. People love them. You're going to love them, too. 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
3: 98.1 Looks like clouds, showers possible, maybe a thunderstorm today as well. About 81. Got a chance of thunderstorms tonight, otherwise cloudy, 64. Same for tomorrow, clouds, showers possible, high about 75. 76 degrees right now with the police.

0: All of Long Island's classic hits play right here, Big 98.1. And Aerosmith, along with Steve Harper, it's back. Pumpkin Spice. Pumpkin Spice Latte returned to Starbucks this week. Google says the top trending latte search term in the country is Pumpkin Spice, followed by Cardamom Latte. Not even sure what that is. Banana Bread Latte and Peanut Butter Latte. So Pumpkin Spice still hanging in there, but others are catching up for me. Pumpkin beer, spice or not, bring it on. Coming up, we'll find out what song was number one on this day.
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0: 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The movie was pretty big, and this was the song that followed it. Actually, the theme song to St. Elmo's Fire, Man in Motion, British singer John Parr recorded the theme, and on this day back in 1985, it was number one.

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So what's Gloria Estefan up to? Well, she's headed to Broadway with her daughter, Emily. They will be headlining at Carnegie Hall, blending Broadway, Latin music, and an amazing story that takes place in March. 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
7: Got clouds and a chance of showers today, about 81. Cloudy tonight again, showers a possibility, 64. And the same thing for tomorrow. Chance of thunderstorms, otherwise cloudy, high about 75. 76 degrees right now. Lionel's on your radio.

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0: Well, what song is this? It's actually a song that was inspired by a song way, way back in the day. And this one became a hit in the beginning of the 2000s. Male singer. And I'm not going to give you any other clues. Here's the lyrics. She was there through my incarceration. I want to show the nation my appreciation. Come on, you know what song that is. Male artist, early 2000s. Got the answer coming up.
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1: Well, it's Big 98.1. Scotty's in here next. He'll do your commercial-free music, and I will catch you back here tomorrow at noon. What song is this inspired by a song that came out in the late 60s? And this is a male artist singing. By the way, the song that inspired this one was a female singing on the lead. And this one was big back in the early 2000s. Here's the lyrics. She was there through my incarceration. I want to show the nation my appreciation. What song is that? On Big 98.1, Shaggy and Angel.

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1: I want you to know that I'm happy for you. I wish nothing but

the harmonica lady. It's Alanis Morissette. You ought to know. I'm Long Island's only classic station. As you know, got showers and storms in the forecast this afternoon into the nighttime tonight. Watch out for ponding on the road. All this stuff. We've been through this many times this summer. Here's Supertramp on Big.

Ladies and gentlemen, he was back this morning. Wise Man of the Wise Man Morning Show. Lots to do with Impossible Trivia and Name That Tune. Give you the dope on this straight up. Oh, yeah, the Wise Man Morning Show with Impossible Trivia again for your Wednesday morning at 7:30. He's got more tickets to see Ed Sheeran in concert at MetLife Stadium. It's coming real close the next couple days. Last chance to get these tickets. If you get it right, you got it in good. 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Good luck to you. 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
2: 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You remember the band Hot Tuna back in the 70s? It just popped into my head. Hot Tuna. What do you like to listen to? Well, I like listening to Hot Tuna. I don't know why. Just like, whoop, there it was. Whoop, there it goes. Big 98.1.

0: Oh, Sherry. Excuse me. Sherry, have you heard?
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4: This weekend at Theater 3 Broadway on Main Street in Port Jefferson, go see the Edwards Twins, the country's premier celebrity illusionist. The NBC Today show says it's one of the most extraordinary shows they've ever seen. Sonny and Cher, Billy Joel, Elton John, Lady Gaga, and more. 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
1: 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See you in September, the first day of September, and here we are working together on this happy Tuesday. 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Got right.

can't miss the Wise Man Morning Show every single weekday morning on this radio station. And there's a reason for that. He's crazy. He gives away everything, including Name That Tune tomorrow morning. He's got more tickets to see the Vanderbilt Museum and Planetarium Laser Light Show, featuring the music of Prince this time around, and a chance to see Journey in concert at the Coliseum in November. 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Good luck from Big.

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I forgot to mention this yesterday. Off-campus star Stephen Kalin joining the Housemaid Secret cast. 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

0: my faves from the band Foreigner is certainly that song. 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
0: No, wise man, this isn't right. You see, the secret of radio is you go with transition jingles when you're going from one song to another with the right transition. Should have been a fast to slow jingle going into Mariah Carey's I'll Be There, just so you know. 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

0: 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Absolutely outstanding.
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6: 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Now that's

1 to follow the rules of radio. We're going to kick off nonstop commercial-free music right now, going into the next hour and the next hour after that. This could go on for a while. Enjoy. Wrap it up this hour with Tiffany, along with Phil and Philip. How about Michael Jackson, Dirty Diana, Love That, and Peter Schilling, Major Tom coming home off the LP for you. Big 98.1.

The Bold Center's got quite the show coming up here. We're talking Orleans. You know the band Orleans from the 70s? Lots of hits. You know what we're talking about here? Love the band Orleans. Had the hits Dance With Me, Still the One, and Love Takes Time back in the 70s. You want to see them at the Bolton Center? Well, text right now the keyword MAGGIO, M-A-G-G-I-O, to 631-676-4200, and perhaps you'll go. And good luck. Big 98.1.

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the showers and storms in the forecast. Sort of like the story of the weather the past year, from the fall, the winter, the spring, and the storms, and the endless rainfall. Well, this summer's been a lot of rain, so much for the drought. I don't want to ever hear that word again. More rain in the forecast through tonight. Understand showers and storms, some severe ones too, about. Keep weather abreast via our website at Big Hits 981. Got Bobby Brown, coming to play on Big Hits.

sound of Stevie Nicks. Back on the radio again with the song Stand Back. That's from 1983. I love saying it's in the mix in 2026. And you know what? It's been a lot of summer fun on Big 98.1. But even better still, we're featuring your top artists every single week. A new featured artist. This week it's the Miami Sound Machine. Be listening for them. And also the classic sound still coming to play as well from the 70s. Here comes Hot Chocolate on Big 98.1.

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might say, walking into your local bakery one day. Roll to me, please. It's Del Amici on Long Island's only classic hit station. Whether upstairs or downstairs, and for the human race, one of the greatest songs I've ever heard. And I still believe to this day it says so much. One song, one man. This is it. John Lennon, Imagine, on Big 98.

Hey, Steve, where the album was Ark of a Diver, and the song is Why You See a Chance. Everybody likes and shares podcasts and website stuff, and you know what? If you do that on Big 98.1, go to our Instagram page. You see the Journey thing there? Kind of spread that around to your friends, and perhaps by doing that, you just don't share it and say, wow, this is great, check it out. Oh, wow, it's groovy. No, we're talking go to the show. Spread it around, and perhaps we're going to pick you to go to see Journey at the Coliseum in November. How about that? That's a way to share and like something. Because you get something really good out of the deal, too. And you know what? Your friends find out about us. They spread it around. It's all about the love. Good luck to you. Big 98.

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insurance coming to the stadium. You betcha, MetLife Stadium, the end of this week, and you still got a chance to score those tickets from the Wise Man Morning Show. It's Impossible Trivia at 7:30. You get it right, you go see Ed Sheeran on us, and good luck to you. Big 98.1, here comes Bonnie doing a little boogie on the radio on Big 98.

Cutting Crew from the late 80s on Long Island's only classic station, Big 98.1. I just died in your arms. This song seems appropriate to mention our Super Saturday Night Party every single Saturday evening from 6 to midnight. It's 6 hours of classic tunes, plus some new stuff too in the mix. We play everything. The 70s, the 80s, the 90s, 2K, all comes to play, and it's all party. It's all good. A half century of memories. Your Super Saturday Night Party again this Saturday night starting at 6. Join me. 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
1: Study hard.
2: Something just popped into my head. Come on. Come on. That's the theme from Family Affair back in the 60s. Why do I bring that up? Well, we got Aerosmith Ragdoll playing it. That's not the reason I brought it up. How about Wham and Careless Whisper? That's not the reason I brought it up. How about Nikki French, Total Eclipse of the Heart, the remake of that tune? Remember Mr. French? Yes! On Family Affair? Yes! Got it! Woo! It's right there. Another trifecta cover to play on Big 98.1.

0: Sneaky Mr. Friend. And go with Pips of the Heart. 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
0: You know, it's been a busy show today. I want to go home soon. Gonna watch the storms, watch the lightning. There it is. Scared you, didn't I? Got Tina Turner in this final set. Also, Men at Work. How about Four Non-Blondes? Hey, what's up? Rod Stewart and Ronald Isley, of course, from the Isley Brothers. That's a classic tune. How about Simon and Garfunkel, too? Big 98.1.

band at work from down under out of Melbourne, Australia. And who can it be now? The Wise Man recap here on Possible Trivia. We mentioned this before. Ed Sheeran in concert, MetLife Stadium. He's got tickets to give to you for your happy Wednesday morning, tomorrow morning, running out of these things. You get right at 7:30 and go into the show. It's being brought to you by Jake's 58 Casino and Hotel, where Long Island wins, and also named that tune at 8:30. Got tickets to the Vanderbilt Museum and Planetarium Laser Light Show, featuring the music of Prince. It's going to be great. And also, qualify to see Journey in concert at the Coliseum November 7th. Play with the Wise Man for your, happy Wednesday morning, tomorrow morning, and good luck. 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

Sometimes when they re-record the old tunes, it doesn't work out so good. In this case, it was real good. 1990, doing the old tune again. Ronald Isley, yeah, one of the members from the Isley Brothers, along with Rod Stewart and this old heart of mine. On Long Island's older classic hit station, Big 98.1. Getting on my mongoose, out of my way, I'm going home. Scotty Hart's been a blast in the past. Take a fork of me, I am done. Amongst the raindrops. Remember, wherever you go, there you are. It's a mountain biking, yeah. Don't follow, lead with your Scotty Hart. It takes one person to make a difference. Live, love, not war. Drifting through the puddles tonight. We're back here tomorrow at 3 for my show. Wise Man tomorrow morning. Steve Harper in the midday. Love you so much. Be careful out there. Big 98.

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2: Steve Callen from Headhunters over at Selden knew the name of that tune this morning. It was 1-2-3 by the Miami Sound Machine. Won the Prince Lee's Light Show tickets from AARP Long Island and qualified for Journey tickets for Nassau Coliseum, courtesy of Jake's 58 Casino Hotel. Did you get the impossible? Scotty Hart says you'll never be invited back to his house if you do this without telling him. Bring like a plus one, but not tell him. Karen King of Corum knew it. Scotty, he follows the rules, you know. The college is going to switch to three-year degrees. I got that up on the Facebook page. Yeah. Dolly Parton says there is a Dolly Parton fest that's going to take place in 2027 in honor of the late singer. It is the pumpkin spice latte still our favorite fall drink? I don't think so. Matthew the Whipple Bowl Kid says peanut butter latte, Papa. See you tomorrow. Your shot at Journey tickets, 8:30, if you can name that tune with a wise man.

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